0: Los sonidos del ayer.
1: 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Allá, por allá nos vemos mañana. Ahí voy de regreso. 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

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He got a half tone, make me hop. 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